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all companies en route to the commercial structure fire. The oven caught on fire. They're all out of the apartment, and they do think the fire is out now.

0: for the theft report that's been holding at the Walmart neighborhood grocery, 3430 Taylor. See Angela Goodall reference someone stealing her mother's phone and putting it in the phone for sale kiosk there.
1: There were two unclear.

Just be advised, there is an EDP alert on a subject here, Damon Cleary, manic behavior, possibly in possession of a firearm, that he is suicidal and has made threats to go into a shootout, violent mood swings. Did have a firearm in his vehicle, sent to officers. ...2023 that he had felony warrants out of work.

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2: What is your one slow reading the sound? I'm not seeing anybody in the front or back of the house.
1: Drop and slow down.
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4: Okay, I'm clear.

traffic due to your traffic stop. Westbound Lloyd over Fulton with Indiana, nurse plate, Nora Edward 4938, expires 27 on a black Mitsubishi Outlander with one.

Medics reference of diabetic issues, 1731 Glendale Avenue, 1 medic 5. Medic reference diabetic female, 1731 Glendale Avenue, 1 medic 5.

0: 230, I'm clearing crest.
1: 230, I'm clearing route. 251, I can go for the 3 car.
2: 230.
0: 230, I can continue, I'm close.
2: Clear, 251.
1: 251's clear.
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2: 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CPS standby is at ETA at 20, just FYI.
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3400 Lincoln Avenue, 1 minute 9, for a medic referencing a seizure, Evansville State Hospital, 3400 Lincoln Avenue, 1 minute 9.

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0: Mean route to standby, you get the 3-car disregard.
1: Yeah.
2: 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I'll continue.
0: Oops, I'm clear.

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1: 3526K.
0: I have both vehicles' information to the car. Vehicle 2 was towed from tellers, towed by tellers from the scene. Vehicle 1 was drivable. 1024-8 report taken.
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0: 400 North U.S. Highway 41, FedEx, 4 Medic 1, Medic Assist, FedEx, 15200 North U.S. Highway 41, 4 Medic 1.
1: 4 North Thomas, it's going to be for a pregnant or nursing Rottweiler wandering around with a leash hanging off of it. It's not aggressive.
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0: Aloha and third to the Highway Trust Blade. David Victor King, 270 on a blue Toyota Avalon. Occupied one time.
1: What's the cross street with 3rd Avenue?
0: Give me 3rd and Allen's.
1: Allen's.
0: Down in front of 913 Allen's Lane.
1: 13 Allen's.
2: Virginia Food Market parking lot. Company with Indiana motorcycle plate 489432 Edward.
1: Okay.
2: Williams 22 round 2.
1: Carolina 22.

0: somebody's route to FedEx. 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It's going to be a male. Check. 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So the patient in their mid-20s experiencing chest pain.
1: We're clear. 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
1: Chris. 71, you're at the one.

0: 7971. Call back. That reporter is advising they're going to be at what they're calling the office near the Aquatic Center. I believe they're going to be at the building between the lake and the Aquatic Center. And they do have somebody out there to flag you down.
1: Thank you. 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

0: This vicious at 1 South Frederick Street. Callers with security. Got an anonymous text saying there's a red Mazda, plate Robert Ocean Henry 113, parked in the 8th slot. Belongs to the ex-boyfriend of a student there, and I believe he may have a weapon in the vehicle. It's currently unoccupied. Just checking advice.
1: Sir, you can show us around.

0: Or in church.
1: At Central High School, 5400 North First Avenue. It's the second floor, South Hall Beam, and Beam Hall North of Cafeteria. And they called to cancel. This is right.
0: Wait, church, I'm clear. Oh.
2: 230, I'm clear.

0: Mike 210.
1: 210, Green Constellation.
0: This is the fire department. It's going to be northbound 69 at the 18 mile marker. It's a report of a bus that's on fire. It's unknown at this time if there's any occupants on board. We're notifying state, please. It's northbound 69 at the 18.
1: Clear now.
2: 250, I'll go with
0: him. He's advising they don't have anybody close.

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1: Yeah, if you're done with the medical, I want you to go ahead and go to the car fire.
2: By nature, both in this level.

0: 4. Do we get any clarification if it's north or south of the 57 exit?
1: I believe it's south of... Check. If it's closer to the 19-mile marker, I think it would be north of... Let me double-check on that.
0: Okay. Engine 2 from Battalion 4.
2: On B&H and coming north.
0: I'm clear. I'm on baseline. I'll go 57 south.
2: Clear, Chief.
3: Battalion 4, Engine 1, we're going to go B&H over to 69. If you look at I am responding, the 911 caller is at baseline in 69. The I am responding pin is right at the exit to get off of 69 onto Highway 57.
0: Okay. I'm still going to go 57 and then down, or just see what I get there.
1: I believe it is going to be closer to Boonville, New Harmony, though.
0: Okay.
4: Guys, it belongs to a neighbor down the street.
3: I'm clear.
1: Battalion 4.
0: Was this bus occupied? Is there... Did they get out? Anything?
1: All of our callers were driving past at highway speeds. I don't think any of them had any further information.

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1: Go ahead.
0: 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If you get there and you guys don't need me, just disregard me and I'll come back to this warrant detail.
1: 10-4.

0: 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None of the callers mentioned anything about occupants on the vehicle. You're going to be assisting the fire department for traffic.
1: Okay, I'm clear.
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1: Location.
0: Getting on southbound 69 from B&H.
1: Flash 42 is arriving, reading northbound 69 at like the 19.8. Looks like we have Sheriff's Deputy out as well. No active fire at this time, we are investigating.
2: Clear. Half on fire, an older child gave her the lighter. She would be a black female, light pink shirt, pink pants. There is currently a small grass fire. She's lit several areas. We have the fire department around as well.
3: I'm there.
2: Go ahead.
4: M22's going to continue this investigation. I'll be in route with the East Columbia.

0: 25.
1: Can you contact Vandenberg County to see if they have fire on scene yet and if they know if there's any occupants?
2: 17.3, fire and county are on scene. The bus is not on fire. All other units go 10-8.

0: 3511,
1: can you be en route to a possible disorderly? Knox County calls it in as possible disorderly at 2332 West Glen Road, 2332 West Glen Road in Vincennes. It's going to be a male and female subject. Female wanted the male party to leave. However, the male party does not have to leave. He has lived at the residence for 3 years. Male and female were heard yelling at each other in the background when the phone hung up.
0: 3511.

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0: Were you clear on the traffic that you in single 9?
1: Confirmed it.
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0: Vincennes or Decker.
1: 3511, Knox County advises it's going to be Glen Road in Vincennes. They advise that they have a deputy en route, but it's going to be coming from Bicknell.
0: Clear. How did you manage again then?
1: 11, Knox County advises it's going to be 2332 West Glen Road, 2332 West Glen Road.

0: 3511 Evansville, just 1043. It looks like the house is going to sit on the corner of South St. Thomas Road and County Road 650 West.
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2: 282.
1: Reference the previous commercial burglary in progress at Central. We have the key holder calling in now. I know the alarm was canceled, but she says she saw juveniles in the building on camera. No description or how many.
2: Clear.
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3: F-3531, can you advise if you're going to need a drone? Vandenberg County Dispatch is wanting to know if you're going to need a drone. They have a drone operator at the jail.
4: 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I'll advise if we would need one at any point, but not right now.
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0: 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You got anything with it?
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0: Clear. Reporter came home to discover his combined smoke and CO detectors going off. He doesn't smell anything. He didn't find any hot outlets, so he thinks there might be carbon monoxide issue.

All cars stand by for a stolen vehicle dispatch. Taken from 845 Stanley Avenue, apartment B-Boy, around 1530 hours on the 12th. A gray 2016 Chrysler 200, plate 179, David St. William, has a small scratch on the driver's side panel in a horizontal pattern. Last hit on a block westbound Riverside from 41. 30 records, 2046.

0: William, Georgia.
1: Burglary in progress, 3428 Wandsford Avenue. Caller says someone's trying to break into her garage. Doesn't believe anyone's inside. Caller says there's a trailer there and they could see people standing on it. Just be advised, there's a history of burglary in progress calls at this address since.
2: Wait,
1: Jody,
2: turn
1: it down. I'd like to clarify, it's a trailer. It meant trail cam. So they're watching them on camera.

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1: 3-2.
0: Case closed. We can pin that on a 3-2-4.
1: I'm clear. Do you want me to pin a complaint on Evanston also? Clear.
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0: 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Coordinates 2250 East 100 North. Farm, 3300 East Morgan Avenue, 2, Engine 14, Quint 8, Quint 9, Battalion 2, for commercial fire alarm, 3300 East Morgan Avenue, Engine 2, Engine 14, Quint 8, Quint 9, Battalion 2, coordinates are 3300 East 1600 North.
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0: 2. I've Shadewood Avenue. This is a text. Callers, they can hear a man and a woman arguing, kids are crying, and they can smell marijuana. I just wanted to check on the welfare of the kids.
1: Same to be one of the
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0: Fireworks complaint. It's in the area of Dry Branch Road and Isler Road. It's for subjects that are standing in the street setting off fireworks. Clear, losing 5 on 1, 2059.

Medic 101 for an unconscious patient, 702 Jackson Avenue. Medic 101 for an unconscious patient, 702 Jackson Avenue. Coordinate 700 East, 1400 South, new traffic at EMS.

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Says she caught three juveniles in their late teens looking through her car. Now they're loitering in the lot. She's in the building and doesn't feel comfortable leaving. There's possibly three.

0: doing?
1: Mr. Progress at Evansville Athletic Club, 321 West Oregon Street. Carly says someone tried to break out the windows of her white sedan. It's a male who arrived in a white Lincoln. We're still getting further.
0: Doing, I'm clear.

Dispatch. Car is taken from 845 Stanley Avenue, apartment B-Boy, around 1530 hours on July 12th. It's a gray 2016 Chrysler 200, license plate 179, David Sam William. Vehicle has a small scratch on the driver's side panel and a horizontal pattern. Pitflock, westbound Riverside, from 41, 30th Police Records, 2111.

0: traffic.
1: 210, this is going to be a male hitting a female in a white Ford F-150. An Escalade just pulled up to block them in. We're not sure what that involvement is.

That's BLF for Roland Domestic. Last seen southbound Burkhart from Men's Warehouse, 163 North Burkhart Road. It's going to be a white Ford F-150. White Ford F-150 is for a male, hitting on a female. Sorry, the caller, 2113.

Okay, on the previous rolling DVBOL, the vehicle has now turned around. It's taking the access road from Burkhart headed eastbound towards Coles. It's going to be that white Ford F-150. It's 2114.

Known 1895 Gilbert Avenue, One Medic One for a sick unknown, 1895 Gilbert Avenue, One Medic One.

0: Sam 6, are you on the air?
1: Sam 50.
0: Take it here.
1: The guy that we just got the phone with is kindly asking for a sergeant to call him.
0: Sam 6 for it. Sam 6.
2: Sam 6.
0: I'm putting you on a notify.
2: Sam 6, I'm clear.

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2: Mike 802.
3: There's another car nearby. 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

0: 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He's taking things out of the home that don't belong to him. He's getting in everyone's face.
1: Chance, you want to get out back in that?

0: 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Okay. 282 traffic 7.
1: Thank you.
0: Bound 41 south of Lynch with Indiana passenger 615 Charles George Victor 26 issue Marine Toyota Corolla with one.
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2: Westbound Lloyd under 41, Kentucky plate, Victor 4, Zebra 821 on a red. Pass your truck, clear.

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1: Show me that service. 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
0: The caller's the manager. They just terminated a Melissa Nobles. She's making threats to assault a reporter. White female wearing a Dairy Queen shirt.
2: Hey, Bailey's in his room.
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2: See if you threw him out of service.
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0: Writing a 911 hang up from 4012 Stringtown. Got a female on the line. 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
1: 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I can email.

0: Any commercial alarm from A to Z Smoke Shop, 2039 Washington Avenue, Washington and Lincoln Park. 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
1: Yeah, real quick.

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Little Creek Parkway. Female says that she's not in immediate danger, but she's afraid she will be. Michael Mitchell has threatened to come and kill her. It occurred over the phone as far as the harassment. He has 3 warrants. Also, officer safeties. He's armed with a handgun, and he threw a firearm out the window during a pursuit in 2021.

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2: 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He took off northbound on Green River towards One Life. We're still getting further.
3: Zero.
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0: Out of Ogden, Tennessee. Any track plate, Tom King, 416. Looks like Ocean, Robert, Ida. White Chevy truck, 1.

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1: This is about the alert on the report. 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
1: Clear.
2: We'll be in route.
1: I'm clear.
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3: All right,

Medic reference diabetic issues. 4600 Oxford Court, Lomedic 5. Diabetic. 4600 Oxford Court, Lomedic 5.

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0: Suspicious. Priority at 901 North 4th Avenue. Callers and neighbors, this house is vacant. There's a bike in the front yard, and the front and back doors are both wide open.

0: 310.
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2: Okay. 031 arriving.
3: There were 3-3 vials from around here. Mm-hmm. Slow down or disregard.
4: Clear. 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
5: One medic 9 for a medic reference seizure. That's for the 314 Pemberton Avenue. One medic 9.

0: 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Vehicles circling the area, revving their engine. Authority cell caller 2014. I can barely copy your traffic. What was the cross street with Green River?
1: Trail Ridge.

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0: 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It's probably going to be the people that hang out there on the weekends.
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1: Be on the void just east of Fulton, Florida plate. It's like 5-2 Charles. John Queen Paul on a green.
2: Not clear. If you want to know that one.
0: Westbound.
3: Eastbound.
0: Advice westbound.
1: Gonna be eastbound, just east of Fulton.
4: Three King 2-1.
0: One.
4: Your advice. I'm out on the stop at 5 o'clock, Pensy.
0: I'm clear. 350, 310.
1: 350, Washington Governor.
5: 310, Governor,
0: check. I have a possible residential break-in in progress in District 2, 4900 Cunningham Drive. I believe this is second-hand information. The caller is not on scene. Received a call from the resident, Sherry Wilson. She said that she can hear someone inside the house. The dogs are going crazy. We're trying to make contact with the homeowner. It's 4900 Cunningham Drive.
1: There's in traffic.
5: 3-2, man, route.

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0: You can show something more for here.

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She stated she's locked in the bedroom. 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So there's a lot of noise coming from the hallway. She checks. She's saying it's her dog. 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
1: 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Sam 33, Sam 32.
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0: We're showing it as 6010 Maxwell. 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

0: The only information we have is for the primary lockbox at the main entrance. They said it does have master keys in it.
1: We're clear. 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Could you possibly call back and see if they have a code?
0: We'll try.
2: Medicaid engineer, we'll go out the front and get the knock box.

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1: Left report 201 West Delaware Street, apartment 219. See Rebecca. 201 West Delaware, apartment 219.
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0: Seaway 32, GCN 330. Residential break-in in progress at 110 Reed Street, apartment B-Boy. Caller states that Nikki Page is kicking, trying to get into the apartment. Should be a white female, but no clothing description. There's an officer safety alert on a can of cabins with this address. It's anti-police.
1: GOM this one. Coming around to that restring, get it out of sector district.
0: 332,
2: verbal on the stop, put me on the stop around this area.
0: Okay.

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0: Customer traveling west at Circle K, 1201 West Columbia Street. Caller advised there are two subjects running in and out of the store. Please be high on narcotics, causing issues, yelling at employees. Circle K, 1201 West Columbia.
2: William 3-2, we're arriving on that. You can pin the other one since the offender left.
0: Clear. Stand 3-2, just correct.
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1: 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We're going to get out at 2094 North 7th Avenue. Can you start us another car in a canine?
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4: 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This will be related to my run. 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
2: You had said you were responding to Great Lakes Drive North. They're calling back saying that you have arrived.
3: Correct. We're in route.
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1: Be advised, they did not provide a specific gate number. This is going to be at the Tri-State Aero Building.
0: Okay, that should be gate 10. Thank you.

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1: Grandma Catraville, this is for a 76-year-old male that has fallen. All traffic, tack 5.

0: Blue Mike 340. Will you put me on an investigation in an east-west alley? I believe it's going to be the 900 block of West Columbia.
1: I'm there. Clear.
2: Edward 33, had an investigation on Google.

0: 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Okay. 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
0: Into a supplemental report on my end, I'm out of service.
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1: Clear, Perry. This originally came in as a burglary alarm, then it came in as a Zone 8 riser flow. We have now gotten a call from a passerby saying they saw a flash of light and then see smoke coming from a mailbox or trash can. All traffic, TAC 7. TAC 7.

350 investigation. I'm in the parking lot for Midtown. It's going to be a black Mustang. 774, Boys Tan, Lincoln. White female driver, possibly felony warrant.

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A female said a male by the name of Evan, last name unknown, punched her. He was last seen headed towards Oakley Street, westbound on Tennessee from Edgar. Okay.

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2: Johnny was asking for assistance. I think they got it worked out. Lane 3-2. There was no description of the suspect. Females. A white female, white cut off sweatpants, shorts.
3: Lane 3-4-0, show me right on the sequence of the victim right now.

0: ஆமா சரி. 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
1: Some smoke inside. 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
1: Clear. 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

0: that life.
1: You need another car to start your way.
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1: Okay.
0: It's right at the source of the fire, so I think that's our only issue right now.

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3: Command it tonight, where you need it.
4: Mike 350. I'm running through the channel with a female. Mileage is 259.
1: 11.
3: Copy.

0: We have a lot of old business information here. I know A is Malibu Tan. Can you advise the names of the other businesses?
1: Sweet B is Endot. I believe for Lloyd for you. And then Sweet C is Pregnancy Resource Center.
0: B Bravo is Endot, like the Indiana Department of Transportation.
2: Yeah, that's affirmative dispatch.
0: That one we can handle.

0: Duke Man.
1: Go ahead.
0: Hello, Roger. It's here in that corner.
1: We're on Flying Horizon.
2: To be en route.
3: Okay, thank you.
1: Tap this up once I was an overhaul.
2: Down and in overhaul.
4: Command Battalion 4.
1: Go ahead.
4: Hey, I'm going to be going in with my crew on Engine 8.
1: You're good, sir. They're up here. A side of the structure. What did you do?
4: Okay.
0: Come on, you're injured.
1: Flight for interior.
0: Yeah, it should be shutting down.

0: Same for you too.
1: Same for you too.
0: Central break-in in progress at 109 Reed Street. Caller whispering, saying someone's trying to get into the back door, but they can hear the person twisting the doorknob. 109 Reed Street.
2: 24's around, clear.

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0: 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I left him a voicemail. I do have the ability to have Warwick send deputies to his house. Would you like me to do that?
1: If you could, that'd be great, dispatch.

0: phone number for the Pregnancy Resource Center, potentially?
1: Sure, go ahead.
0: It's a 24-hour hotline, 1-800-960-7733.
1: Clear. I will try. Just be advised, everything I'm looking at is saying that it's no longer active there. I will see what that number can give me.
0: Yeah, I'm clear on that.

0: Go ahead, Dispatcher, 7-1.
1: I can verify that that is not a valid phone number for the Pregnancy Resource Hotline, and I would not recommend that you try to call it.
2: Weird. Thank you.

0: Has Center Point arrived yet?
1: Hey.
0: Want to get them to pull a meter?

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1: 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The Warwick County Sergeant's requesting one of you call him.
0: Right now.
1: I'm clear.

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1: Copy that.
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1: 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Looks like a Mazda SUV. 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

0: 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Be advised, if you have the registered owner of that Mazda, Alex Peterson, he's got a warrant.
1: Dispatch 7 Engine 2.
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1: Sweet C, you can put under Bucks and Jakes also.
0: I am clear.
1: I've also sent a message to my contact at NDOT in reference to the power being out at the building based on the fire.
0: Thank you, sir.

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1: 1.8.
0: See these tones, but nothing audible after that.
1: Dispatch clear, apologies. This is going to be for an unconscious subject, 1817 Old Business 41 at the Esquire, room 222. Assist EMS.
0: Clear
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That's Indiana Fleet Plate, Frank Lincoln, 318 Adam Charles William, expiration 20. Yep. 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
1: Clear Engine 3, Utility 3 en route. This is going to be on the first level. 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He's got facial injuries. All traffic, fire ground 1. 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
0: 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David Tom Victor 140. 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

0: 28320-2132. Person down at Fulton, Florida, a male sitting on a bench, not moving. Black shirt, correction, black male, no shirt, jeans. Caller was interviewed, sleeping or passed out, did not want to approach him. Fulton, Florida.
1: Three, two, clear.
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0: Now we'll hang up, possibly from 2551 Old Bridge Court, Fort Menzie, David. My original call taker could hear what was possibly a moan, as well as a distorted phone. No answer on call back, and I'm going to leave a voicemail. Cat history shows this address for the phone number 2551 Old Bridge Court, Department D. Devon.
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0: 240, assist on this. 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
1: Okay.
0: So if I'm reading this right, he wants me to do a conference call with him so he can notify them. He's not responding.
1: Stand by, I'll find out.

I'm the subject, pulled out of the recliner at 7604 East Blackford, one medic 14. I'm the subject that has slid out of the recliner, 7604 East Blackford, off Martin Lane, one medic 14. Coordinates are 7600 East 900 South. Further traffic on FDMS.

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0: This is circumstances at AMCOR 101 Oakley. There's a man walking around the parking lot, knocking out vehicle windows, asking for money. Last seen near Marion Division. White male, dark gray shirt and jeans. Near AMCOR 101 Oakley.
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0: 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Have a medic at 6919 Pinehurst Drive, 5 Engine 10, 5 Adam 50.
1: Still trying to verify the address. This is a rapid SOS location saying that someone's fallen downstairs. We're going to be going to TAC 5.
2: I-314 West Ransom. Closing behind Sportsman's. People are fighting. There's a white male with glasses, green shirt, has a gun in his waistband. A female was heard telling her boyfriend to kill someone. Male is now showing the gun but did not point it at anyone. 9 Sportsman's, 2315 West Ransom.
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0: Thank you, London. I just arrived. 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It's going to be the one with the firearm.
1: This guy's black and polished car. 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

0: 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This is a break in progress at Victor Towers for the 17 Cherry, apartment 506. A male, Josh Martin, is here refusing to leave. 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This is the 17 Cherry, apartment 506.
1: Thank you,

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1: Van in Washington, Indiana, Cover Bridge Plate 706. Charles George King, 27 expiration on a Toyota Avalon, gray in color, unknown occupants.

0: Yes, sir. It's Roger Jim. Been released by March, so it's being spilled.
1: Dispatch is clear.

0: Priority 3 suspicious at 1419 South Elliott Street. Close to they live next to the big lot. They can hear people talking right outside of the windows. Can't hear what they're saying, so it sounds like a whole bunch of people. They heard someone say, call 911. They don't know what's going on. Male and female voices outside 1419 South Elliott.
1: 330.
0: 330, clear. 330,
1: you're going around.
0: He said he's garbage, or...

Commercial fire alarm at Evansville Christian School, 25 South Cullen. 1 engine 6, 1 Clint 9, 1 engine 14, 1 ladder 16, 1 battalion 2. Have a commercial fire alarm at Evansville Christian School, 25 South Cullen. 1 engine 6, 1 Clint 9, 1 engine 14, 1 ladder 16, 1 battalion 2. Coordinates are going to be 0 South and 5300 East.

0: 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We'll be in front of 1116 van.
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0: people were notified if this was an accidental fall. They have contacted the alarm company, but there's no hazard here in Cincinnati.
1: Traffic, all companies return, but I do be available. Police.

0: 不知道。
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0: Will you rack up a place for me and see if they can come back to this address?
1: Okay.
0: Indiana God, Edward Henry Frank, 974.

0: circling around the apartment in a silver passenger car. They bring Mathers.
1: Car.
0: I just want to speak with you. Failing to notify. From borderline personality.
1: 1120 license,
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0: where the second one has the same registry owner.
1: Okay, I'm clear. Thanks.

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Attention Pool Rescue, Western EMS. You're needed at 9150 US Highway 41A North in Sebree. 9150 US Highway 41A North for a 71-year-old female. Blood pressure 188 over 133 and vomiting. Time of face 348.

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2: Holy contact at 1315 Florence Street. 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Thinks they're about to fight. Here's one woman yelling to get away from her. In each other's face. 1315 Florence.
1: 324. 324.
2: Turbo 31. Turbo 31. Stall vehicle report, 1720 East Michigan Street. See Janisa. She said that her boyfriend took her car. She originally didn't want to get him in trouble. She's now waiting to make a report. So he took the key while she was at her house, while he was at her house without her knowing. Is that worth refusing to return it? 1720 East Michigan.
1: That was 3-1 clear.
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0: I'm calling you along the west side foot vehicle, calling you to show suspect.

South Weinbach and East Mulberry. 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
0: 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Black Moon, white shirt.

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2: Sam, 330.
1: Report about possible prison with a gun at Sunoco, 1000 Washington Avenue. Clerk said there's a male here, no shirt, with a gun on him, and he isn't supposed to have one. Also has a clip on him. He's wearing black pants, no shirt. He is inside. Apparently has a felony history. 1000 Washington. Clear, the mail can be in Windows Chambers.
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0: 601 Bob Stone Way at Doubletree Hotel. Caller from room 236 said they heard a single shot through the room to the left of her room. Did not hear anything else. Shots fired. Doubletree Hotel.
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1: 3-2-0. 3-2-0.
0: Sterling contact, LIF Manor, 519 North St. Joe, apartment 611. Caller said, back of White Oak, there's a man threatening an elderly male, as well as an elderly female. It's going to be a white male wearing tank top, shorts, long curly hair, bothering them, asking for money. She's worried he's going to possibly hit the elderly male. The White Oak Manor out back.
1: Did you okay? I don't think you're square.

0: There's 2320 Larry, the other male outside, said that the male came up behind him and hit him twice. Also said that somebody else was going to beat him up and a baby up. Didn't know where the suspect went or his name. It's a tall black male, wearing a missile shirt. Larry's in apartment 209.
1: This is Tom Grant.

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1: Go ahead.
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1: Clear.

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0: 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Caller, just pulled a mountain bike out of the lake while fishing. I'll be waiting at the side cliffs of Tidal Block, Garden Park.
1: Okay, Mark.

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0: Did you say that was in Garvin Park?
1: That's not right.
0: Okay, is Park Officer Montang in Garvin Park?
2: Right now. What's going on, Garvin?
0: Okay, clear. Disrupt.
1: Pull them out, Mike, out of the lake.

0: subject that has the shakes at Independence Square, 201 West Delaware, apartment 208, One Medic One. Have a subject that has the shakes, Independence Square, 201 West Delaware, apartment 208, One Medic One. Further traffic on the MS.
1: Thirty-four twenty-eight Wandsworth Avenue.

0: Dispatch 1 Medic 1's en route.
1: Clear 1 Medic 1, just be advised, the reporter said that his door is unlocked, the master door will need to be unlocked.

0: was that traffic for me?
1: Affirmative. Victim Larry has called back saying the male suspect is still here in the alley waiting for him to come out.
0: That's wrong, clear. Show me back on the light, right there.
1: Thanks.
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2: 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Thank you.

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3: 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Hang up for Sam 182.
0: Same way, I do, so you know. 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

0: I'm gonna route to jail with a mail mileage or check mileage. Can you assist or sign a case number?
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2: Wait, Mark.
1: Same 110, you can disregard. 113 domestic in progress, 1404 Oakley. I was walking the dog there, so there's a female outside covered in bruises, said her husband assaulted her. Both of the males inside, slamming himself against the wall. Female's refusing an ambulance, but said she's saying an ambulance will likely be needed because the male is doing something inside the house. 1404 Oakland.

0: Simone was here. Which one am I going to?
1: I'm on Hawaii, 3001, Hawaii. The chest pain run. What's going on? They're asking for their supervisor and Elio.
0: Okay, I'll be in that. If I can get a reason as soon as possible, thank you.
1: Yeah, that's a plan.
2: To Edward 15 and route to the Oakley Road.

0: 3, I'm clear on the update on the barricade and kill himself. Can you advise if he had any weapons?
1: There's knives and a shotgun in the house. I do not know if he has anything on him now.
0: We're getting closer.
2: Same with you, we're going to go up to that room.

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I got an EPD on scene for an assault victim, 1404 Oakley Street, 195.

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1: City Fire, no.

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1: Sure. 2-1-0-1.
2: 8-3-1-0-1.
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1: 3-1-0-1.
2: Okay.

0: Alan St. Joe.
1: Professor McQuillan wanted to buy some property in the city. They're tied up with a standoff. It's going to be at Lloyden. Car was pulling a fifth wheel. It caught a power line and pulled it down. It's hanging low. It's a Lloyden one.
0: Clear. Make 150. South MRC0 been out with King 21.

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0: Hey, 120, any car to assist, descended with a gun, 1100 South Green River Road or Raven Tire. Posted a black SUV, was tailgating the reporter, new brake checked the reporter, then started out of the vehicle, got out of the vehicle, pointed at the reporter, and took off southbound in front of Square Mall for about 5 minutes ago. There, Raven Tire, 1100 South Green River.
1: Sam 110, I can assist.
0: Clear.
2: Driver of the vehicle got out and pointed the gun at the caller. The southbound in front of Washington Square Mall about 5 minutes ago with a black Subaru SUV. Stickers on the back. Striped is a white male with a beard.

3-0. I got a plate ready. It's a Florida Frank George Victor Nora 6-4. I mean, that's on the RV trailer.

0: have westbound traffic pretty hindered down to one lane because this thing's still wrapped around his air conditioner. Can you just see if Centerpoint can come out and help us? But I don't think it's theirs. 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So there is power at the top of this, but this might be a cable wire. But there is power just above it.
1: Well, I'm coming out on this side.

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1: William 14.
2: 2814.
1: Send this one to me. I'll be in route to accident. Give South as correct.
2: Same old area, you miss correct.
3: 10, I'm clear. I'm right down the road from the Shank Welfare on the Spring River.
2: I'm clear. County's going to take care of it.
3: I'm clear. Thank you.

Mark 130. You can give center point of disregard. I'll put some notes on here in a second, and we'll see if we can find out who owns this cable wire.

0: Hold on there. 4 minutes, I'll say.
1: Has a complaint on 69 southbound at Bluefin and Harmony to Bell Straw on the right hand lane. Christian's on the left hand lane at exit 15 southbound lane.
0: Hold on there, I'm clear. I'm in here.

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0: 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It's some sort of cable wire, but I can't find any markings. 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But it's marked.
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0: 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We'll be there in about 9 minutes.
1: 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Evolution 1 is underway.

0: up and leaving the restaurant, walking northbound First Avenue.
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1: Fire, 5805, 5810, 5 rescue 5. 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
0: Commands on scene, 360 has been conducted. We have confirmed fire in the Bravo Charlie corner on the first floor, room and contents. Bravo Charlie corner, room and contents, fire, first floor.
1: Second floor, we're exiting the A side. Second floor, door left.
0: Clear second floor doorway, A side, making an attack.

There one victim located, second floor. 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Second floor primary search has been completed.

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0: 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You can go ahead and close it out with Jericho there.
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3: United Carrying Shelter, 324 Northwest 6. There's a couple arguing and grabbing each other. 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In the courtyard of United Carrying Shelter, 324 Northwest 6.
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0: Be subject 11-16 at Jensen Apartment B-Boy. First daughter, Amanda Porter, is bipolar, manic depressive, begging for us to kill the reporter. Post-sex man is temporary living with her. 1116 Jensen, B-Boy.

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1: 130, we'll get
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2: It's going to be for a patient, a female that has fallen. She's no longer on the floor, just needs assistance getting to the hospital.
1: All units, be advised, command was off training. We got dispatched to a medic run. I'm back on training. Give me a status.
0: Same floor attack. Waiting on the first floor attack to get to the fire for a full extinguisher.
1: Clear on second floor attack. Waiting on first floor attack. Fire's been extinguished.
0: Second system out.
1: Copy on second victim out. If I've got a crew that's not doing anything with their attack line, can you give me some, Or crew, if you're not attacking the fire, can I have some, ventilation out a window? Hydraulic ventilation out of the window.

0: If there's a hose line inside on the second floor that's not in service, can someone do second floor hydraulic ventilation out of one of the windows that faces east?
1: Oh, second floor.

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Face to face, fire out, conducting overhaul.

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0: Me too. United Carrier Chopper 324 Northwest 6. Got our graph in progress. Start out as an open line, lots of yelling on the phone. It's a cell phone. Porter Sherry states the staff, or she's with the staff, inviting a black male in a white shirt and a blue hat is arguing with her, threatening to assault her. United Carrier Chopper 324 Northwest 6.
1: One more dispatch.
2: Four 1 8 8.
1: I'm clear, thank you. Sam, 1 2, I'm clear. Would you mind asking her for her if she just wants some bars?
0: See you on that.
3: I see the bars on scene.

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0: 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Sam 110, you can sprint to me.
2: William 130, human error. We'll take the parking fine.
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1: Could we request ALS to our location? Patient is presenting with a heart rate of 32, a blood pressure of 196 over 84, and extra confusion with a fall with unknown downtime.
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1: Morning, weekend. Pulling a lot of Donut Bank property damage accident between a black 4Runner and a black Mustang. 41 Lincoln.
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0: 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Go ahead.
1: Can you show us this on last? If we're clear from mail, we'll be Bob's East.

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0: 2509 Washington Avenue, domestic in progress in a black truck, possibly spray painted black Ford Ranger, white male, no shirt, hitting a white female, unknown clothing, Porter County, Idaho, license plate, there, Taco John, 2509 Washington Avenue.

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2: Front runner Walmart West. 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

0: Not sure if you're in the area. 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
1: I'm out of the office right now.

after 2200 hours, 717 from White Oak, 509 North St. Joseph Avenue, blue, 2013 Tahoe moped, red stripe along the side panels are missing, front panel still intact. Data plate, boy, 7069, taking 40 records, 1030.

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0: Camera in the parking lot of the Embassy Apartments.

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0: 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I'll have a EIO detail in Nashville this weekend. Just leave it open until Sunday evening.
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0: calling him this could be a Danny Stewart, who is EDP information he gave, did not really make a lot of sense. But we're still keeping everybody in route.
1: One off there.
2: One, 2, 3 and Medic 5, be advised there. Alerts on the reporter or EDP and a large knife wrapped in a blanket during an interaction with him.

May climb into three. The advisor is an EDP alert and officer safety. On the reporter carried a large knife wrapped in a blanket during previous interactions with law enforcement.

0: Adrian, when did the clerk get hurt?
1: 3-1-4, English car.
2: William 1-1.
1: 3-1-1.
2: These are AMS patrol locations.
1: Clear. Do you have a dog?
2: Yeah, this is a dog body. Just a wound on my hand.

Tampa's SL Nickel Dispatch. Vehicle was towed from Light Up Manor yesterday evening. It's a blue 2013 Tahoe moped. Blue 2013 Tahoe moped with red stripe along the side. Side panels are missing, but the front panel is intact. Plate on the vehicle is B-Boy 7069 K King, B-7069 K King at 30 records.

0: 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Mileage is 20.
1: 1040.

0: Same ones are everyone available. You need me anywhere?
1: It's on the east side. I got an accident at the area Longhorn Steakhouse.
0: I can be out. I'm leaving headquarters now.

0: Sam 110.
1: To Sam 110.
0: I'm in East. I can take that accident on Green River.
1: Okay. Sam 110, Sam 110.
0: Sam 103, clear.
1: So you're going to be showing up for that hour. You feel that Washington happened?
0: In or out.
1: Okay.
0: Same with you. I'm sorry I didn't catch that last.
1: You're available.
0: Clear. Cancel item control.
1: Clear.
2: Okay. 130, we're going available from this. We're interested in crash on Green. Can you just cross it off?

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1: There, same 110, same 130.
2: Same 130.
1: Becky, accident with injuries, black SUV went in the yard, hit a fence, airbags are deployed, the gray SUV involved as well, Cloverton, Kentucky.
0: Same 110,

0: Sí, que ya está de más.
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Airbags are deployed. The reporter was not involved. I believe they are injured.

0: Anyone will be requested for one. 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
1: It'll be two.

0: Same 110. Drop one drop check off. Black male, early 20s, dreads, white shirt, black pants. West on covert.
1: Put that way.
2: Same 110, he leave on foot or in the vehicle?
0: On foot.
3: City responding to an accident injury, subject left on foot. So black male, early 20s with dreads, white shirt, black pants, he left westbound covert on foot for the accident, the injury. Cover from Kentucky.
4: Edward 15 en route to jail with one male.
2: Okay, I'll

0: I think your vehicle is going to be in there. PC 744 Frank Edward Ida. Responding units want to run that, see if they can get an idea who it is or where you might be headed.
1: Same 1-3, can you put me on the road?

0: Maroon 5.
1: Rosenberger, Lloyd.
2: No, with your, I'm going to send you a victim notification. It's at the White Oak Manor, 509 North St. Joe Avenue.
0: 151, you can send it to me.
2: 135, that's correct.

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0: There's a name change on the victim notified, and those have been added along with an officer safety.
1: I'm clear, thank you.
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0: Washington and Professional Boulevard, Indiana Triple Tom King 192, Lincoln, Union, Union. On a call forward was 1. Zero via Stockwell, Washington.

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3: I don't currently have a run open. Yes.
0: 2-vehicle accident, northbound lanes, North St. Joe. One single truck pulling a trailer. You hit the rear end of a SUV. I'll be out checking on injuries.
5: Caller's a neighbor said that Joshua Martin is a Hispanic male, white t-shirt, blue jeans, rushed his way into the apartment. Now there's a lot of yelling. Buckner Towers, apartment 506.
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1: 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Yeah.
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3: Accident property, 7785 North St. Joe Avenue. It's been a northbound lane by me. It's probably near my accident. 7785 North St. Joe.
2: 140, turn around.

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0: hold that traffic down there.
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2: 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I have a trailer plate bad when ready. 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

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An apparent in care on Lincoln Avenue, 1236 Lincoln Avenue, room 2011. Medic 16 for a sick patient, 1236 Lincoln Avenue, room 2011.

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1: What's the most?
2: Check the welfare westbound Lincoln from Van Avenue, white female, black shirt, jean shorts. Here's it. She got out of the vehicle and then was being followed by a gray Challenger with tinted windows. It's westbound Lincoln from Van. She's a white female, black shirt, jean shorts, being followed by a gray Challenger.

come to locate, check the welfare. 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Vehicle. Story to caller 1142.

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0: 3 Check Welfare, 4900 block of North Kentucky. Reported a resident in the area said there's a city bus that appears to have kicked a family off the bus. They're currently standing outside with a baby. Reported concerned due to the fact it's 90 degrees outside. 4900 North Kentucky.
1: We're clear.

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Planet Noon 1, this is going to be for a dog that has its paw stuck in a metal crate. Just for information, there are alerts at this residence for a 30-year-old white male, officer safety. Male subject stated he would fight officers the next time they try to arrest him. He also had a fixed blade on him while resisting. Also, he's ADP.

0: 2813. Academy Sports, 600 East Columbia. Theft just occurred. Two women just walk out with merchandise. They're on a lot. And a gray or silver passive car near Marshall's. Both black females have been in the store twice today. Unknown if they've stolen both times. Academy, 6700 East Columbia.
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0: Clear, 2-1-3, this car.
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0: 3-1-3. Jackson and Dollar General 40, check 6416 North 1st Avenue. We have a lot of black Mitsubishi and black tracks. Dollar General 6416 North 1st
1: Avenue. Where is it?

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0: 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Vandenberg Fire for an investigation, 2502 Stapleton Drive, off of Sylvan Court, for 4 Battalion, 44 Engine 2.
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2: Claire, it's going to be for a smell of gas inside the home. There's no reported illnesses. They're evacuating at this time. We've notified Centerpoint. Temperature's 92, wind speed calm, blast out of the west.
0: Traffic's on TAC 4.

0: 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Vandenberg Fire for a medic at Rural King, 2800 North St. Joe, 4 medic 8.
1: Claire, it's going to be for a 26... It's going to be for a 26-year-old male patient having difficulty breathing, having an asthma attack. We're still getting further cap contact 4.

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Keep going. 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

Hi, it's Reckless Driver, Southbound 69 from 3 Mile Marker, Silver Honda Passenger Car, 478 Charles Union, George, all over the roadway, 30 South, 12.29.

0: Error 13 case number.
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0: 654 Battalion 4. 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Strong odor outside the house. We're still investigating.
1: I'm clear.
0: To Stapleton is the correct address. 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Pondella.
1: I'm clear. It was entered in as Stapleton and Sylvan. That's the nearest cross street that would actually verify. For whatever reason, CAD will not verify 2502 Stapleton Drive. So I'll go ahead and notify Center Point. I'll try to get an ETA for you.
0: Clear.

0: Driver southbound 41 for Rusher Creek. Gray hair, silver, Fontaine swerving all over the roadway. Nearly hit another vehicle. Railway plate, David Young of 58955, 30 cell caller, 1233.
1: Good. Center point gas, gave an ETA of 15 minutes.
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0: 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They're describing the bleeding is spurting and pouring out. 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

0: 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Perry Township for Medic Run at Park Terrace Village, 25 South Baden Camp Road, SIN Rescue 6.
1: Perry's clear. Clear, nature still pending, traffic's on Tech 7.

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0: 35 Monroe, see you at Don Kendall for a vandalism report. I think someone shot the back one over a vehicle out of a BB gun, possibly Wednesday, 835 Monroe.
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0: 3-0.
1: Super Mega Reply, 683 North Green River. Possible stolen vehicles just occurred. Reporters 2012 white Chevy Sonic missing from the lot. I said they were in the store for approximately 40 minutes, came out, the car's missing, and said his name had paid off. Unknown in the last 4 minutes when it was taken. Super Mega Replay, 683 Green River.
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0: Angeles and altitude lakes on St. Joe. We're going to be looking for a stolen moped.
1: 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It's going to be in room 248. 14-year-old female patient with low blood pressure.

0: 130, Hazard is GOA, you can put us in route to the stolen vehicle.
1: There. 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
1: Stand by.

Clay Monroe. Check the welfare party 3. Reported on scene is a Jet Hayes. Fair pickup Heather Bieber. Said Roland Eldridge is also on scene. He's very abusive. Refused to let her out of the house. Another said physical today. Reporters will be waiting for you at Gold Trip. Gold is a DD felony candidate as well as several other EDP and LAL alerts on the run for it.

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1: Ms. Bradshaw? 14, sensor number 14.
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Hey, it's Bill McGarver, Jose Chastain, first half of Diamond of Black, Camry, Frank Charles, Frank Mike Charles, Robert 07, Blake Jeff reporter on a motorcycle, came to a dead stop in traffic, yelled, pulled out her phone in traffic, started recording and then flipped them off. 40, so calling 1400.

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I have some answers.

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1: Pulling miles here. Recently started a meditation on things that's related to that. 1618 West Louisiana.
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3: 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My radio's not working.
4: 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Yes, out of sector disregarded.
2: Sam 130 clear. Thank you.
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0: brush fire behind the Parlor Barbershop, 2106 West Franklin for Engine 5. 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
1: For the live fire, but she's been causing issues in for the now. It's 19 Elm McKay Drive.

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0: Engine 5, yes, we did make contact there. They are confirming that the dumpster is actively on fire. It's less than 5 feet from the garage.
1: Available.
2: Can you defuse this level?

Chris from Gentleman K Drive. The caller is going to be a Kinsey Claycomb. So I was grabbing her car so they can hear. 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She told Dad she doesn't care because he defended her sister. Caller sounds elderly. It's an officer safety for the caller. Keeps her in a purse, a stun gun that looks like a cell phone.

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It's really smart.

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1: 230, pause.
0: So it's complaining, the car is 2541 North Red Bank, complaining of loud music from the garage across the street. It's all day. It's been going all day, it's an ongoing problem. It's across the street from 2541 North Red Bank.
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1: Okay, out of state, commission number 4316. 4316, starting mile 30779.
0: 3512.

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1: You can cancel, Perry.
0: Is that clear?

Reject the welfare tip that came in 10 minutes ago on the tip line, 1st Avenue northbound from Franklin, 1st Avenue northbound from Franklin. A blue Nissan SUV with Georgia plate of C. Charles, W. Williams, 02, William George. Carter Green, the female driver seemed to be covering her face, passing from the male passenger. The male passenger was acting odd and ducking around the vehicle. 30th tip line, 10 minutes ago.

0: 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Medic 17 for sick patient 14 East Olmsted Avenue. Coordinate 0 East, 2700 North.
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0: 22.
1: 22, 25, old business, 41. I said there were two females fighting inside, not physical this time. White female, I think wearing a black top, black shorts, walking towards Diamond Lanes. No weapons involved. Hux, 22, 25, old business, 41.
2: 22, 41, take us in the files.
1: Clear, 22, Shaggo.
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1: 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See Jennifer Lammel in reference to her neighbor hitting her vehicle. 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
0: Clear.
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0: Direct 210. Report of a hazard, 69 southbound, just south of Boonville, New Harmony. Check for a large screen TV in the travel lane.
1: I'm on 69 now, should I get up?
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1: Taco Bell, 1500 North Willow. 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Employees. Kate said where the nearest homeless shelter was. The car just wasn't checked on. Taco Bell, 1500 North Willow.
0: Air 2 on the quick.

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0: 62 Hatfield, caller saying, Chelsea Minor, said her ex-boyfriend's on scene, refusing to leave. It's Jason Thomas. Can you hear him saying he's just wanting a ride? They're not arguing. He's sitting on the porch. We're now inside away from him. 1262 Hatfield.
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0: 673 North Green River. Rick, crash number 4, there's a red Camry. The male and female on the side, just direct the punch reporter in the face. Cars in a white Camaro. 3-4 flash on the car. 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
1: Six unknown, 1000 Fulton Parkway, apartment 208, 1 Medigate. Six unknown at Grandview Towers, apartment 208, 1 Medigate.
0: Blue shorts. He was passed out at one point. Told the Bally's employees intoxicated, left on foot. In the area, 421 North West Riverside from Bally's towards center point.
2: Yeah, 50 North West.
0: 2922. Log 401 Southeast 6. Lady that different description clothes, same type of subject on the Cherry Street side. Said a man walked up, he appears to need help. He was talking but not able to answer any questions. White male, gray t-shirt, jeans, hair of Riverwalk, 401 Southeast 6.

79 Alvin, caller from Southwestern Crisis. I have a Taylor Smith. She's on the TX with a reporter, said they had suicidal ideations with a plan. Her grandparents are home with her. They know she's calling. It's a slit of wrist or jumping in front of a car. 79 Alvin Drive.

0: have little to no information. TV is arriving on scene because I started them ahead of time. There was a previous call at that address for a male trying to pick up a female from another male that he advised was being abusive toward her. At this time, I just got a call from someone not on scene saying that the male told him something about a female convulsing, not being on her meds, and that he was applying pressure and couldn't call 911. No idea what's going on.
1: There was your 4 on the line.

0: he can make the run at 401 Southeast 6. 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Said he appears to be lost. Don't know if he's suffering from heat stroke or what's going on.
1: Available phone. Good job.

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1: Green River in Kansas.
0: In the 3,000 block of South Green River, BMW and Honda, basically it's out of traffic.
1: That it was garbled.
2: Four males showing signs of heat exhaustion.
1: 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That was much clearer.
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0: 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One medic warrant, check medic 101 for a patient complaining of heat symptoms at Riverwalk, 401 Southeast 6th Street. Coordinates 400 Southeast 600 Plain.
1: Medic 101, clear to ground.
0: On the Cherry Street side of Riverwalk, PD's on scene with the patient.

0: traffic to take traffic zone.
1: Southbound 41 at Walnut, Indiana, organization plate, Henry King, 4419, expires 27 on a flight Ford Explorer with two.

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0: 1008 North Fairlawn Circle, paying the dispute, felt the line, arguing with racial slurs. Even the caller is a Juliet Holtz, arguing with Robert March. She said he doesn't live there. So run on the 8th that advised he does live there. There's more information on card. 1008 North Fairlawn Circle.
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0: 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He marks already.
1: Clear Medic 16.
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0: Medic 5 for a diabetic patient, 1731 Glendale. 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

0: Same to just.
1: Represent Reckless Driver. I made contact with them earlier. If you can add my notes from the previous run and close the check, print it to the CPO.

0: 620 East Michigan, American Assist. Some male possibly having a stroke.
1: Okay.
0: He's refusing to go, even though he needs to be medically treated.

Bunko report at Guadalajara, 601 East Boonville and Harmony Road. Caller believes an employee scammed her money out of her account.

0: San Francisco, the double second mileage, was at 51.6.
1: 2-1-6.
0: Hoffel, broken up.

0: transporting to San Vincent.
1: Sheriff, can we get an infraction court date and time, please?
2: Infraction is Monday, September 14th at 4:30. Monday, September 14th, 4:30.

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1: The bridge, motorcycle, speeding, leaving in between the traffic. License plate was unviewable. 34 car 16, 36.

Hawkeye 7 Bayo for reckless driver. Bound 41 from the bridge. A motorcycle speeding and weaving through traffic. The license plate was folded up. Northeast, I'll call it 1535.

Van Avenue. Set a date for a sick patient, 1101 Van Avenue, coordinates 1100 South, 3200 East.

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0: Westbound Lloyd at Fulton with Indiana Temtag 675 John 039 expires 26 in a blue Kia Optima with 2.

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Under Northwest 600 plane.

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0: Back, sir.
2: Henderson and Bayou Creek. It's going to be an automated message for a crash.
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0: 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Can you just hear?
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0: 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I'm at middle number, and she, I can go for the floor car. I'll be a lot closer.
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1: 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Perry Township for an accident with unknown injuries, Old Henderson Road and Bayou Creek Road, Sub-Rescue 77 Engine 1.

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1: It's going to be an automated message for a crash. Rapid SOS is showing it's just south of this location. TX does return to a 76-year-old male patient, male subject, by the name of John Shank, Charleston, Tech 7.

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0: 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Also, the boom sound venture was related. 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
1: Just left first, clear for the second run.
0: Claire, it's going to be north of the intersection for subjects burning something. Stated it's sending smoke ashes through the area. Traffic contact 7.
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1: 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It looks like deputies are on scene advising they found a phone on the roadway.
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0: Yes, ma'am. We're going to take that run at Bally's from Medic 9. 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We're at Deaconess Midtown.
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0: 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The daughter's now requesting an ambulance. 2001 North Green River, Horizon.
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2: 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He gave an incorrect password. 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

101 for a patient complaining of abdominal pain, 951 East Blackford. 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

Medic 1. Possible head injury at Riverwalk, 401 Southeast 6th. Medic 1 for a patient with a possible head injury at 401 Southeast 6th Street. Coordinates 400 Southeast 600 Plain.

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0: Harassment in progress, 1841 Asbury Drive. Caller, the shooter has been outside and a biracial male wearing a backwards hat and an old white Crown Vic stopped and confronted them, threatened to shoot the reporter and her husband. Passing southbound on Maggie Valley. We're still on the line with him. We're getting further.
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be it Belmar, Maggie Valley, personalized plate, Boy, Adam Boy, Young, 9-3, Silver, Mitsubishi.

0: Washington and wine box, if for a white male, white tank top, on a bike. Of course, he got hit by an SUV, got him walked off, SUV left as well. Of course, it looked minor, and the subject said he was okay, but he thinks he needs checking. Second call, white tank top, black shorts on a bike, ran on the side of the vehicle. Subject was supposedly still on scene. Washington, why not?
1: Clear, we will check on a

0: Marathon Gas Station, 654 East Diamond Avenue. Medic 17 for a trauma patient, 654 East Diamond Avenue at the Marathon Gas Station. Coordinates 600 East, 2400 North. Clear, Medic 17, this is stemming from an assault in progress. PD is also en route if you could stage upon arrival.
1: Clear. Looks like he came from Washington and to see his child's mother and brought his son with him. He was very intact, so they were drinking and the female's boyfriend jumped him. So his face is busted. His son's still at the house, but he isn't sure of the address. Son's 8 years of age. Then more information on our own card. He's at the Marathon, 664 East Diamond.
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0: Charlie 2-2, Charlie 2-5. Grandma, grandma's being argumentative. They reported the court supervised offender, officer safety on that Javonte Armstrong at that address. They charged with 2 punches at officers. And word on Jason Armstrong that he talked to himself and had a grand delusion. No word on any of those subjects with the reporters there. 1662 East Morgan.
1: 2-2, I'm clear.
2: 2-2, I'm clear.
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2: 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Airman 2-4, I'm still staying. 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

0: Medic 9 for a patient complaining of chest pain, 1662 East Morgan Avenue. Medic 9 for a patient complaining of chest pain, 1662 East Morgan Avenue. Coordinates 1600 East, 1600 North.
1: East Columbia, call it Lewis Wilson, said he kicked out Kyle Brown and he's causing problems trying to get back in. He's currently outside, white male, gray shirt and shorts. 206 East Columbia.
2: 182 clear.
3: 21 clear.

0: Please, Dimitri, say for a personal tow for this, please.
1: Yeah, I'm Burkhardt. You know there's half a run.
2: South back. North back.
1: Clear.
3: Mike, now, 23. Can you take all the patient Angel Mounds and close it out as described? I'm available.

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1: King to 2, Westford, go for both.
0: Getting a commercial alarm at Logan's Roadhouse West, 5645 Pearl Drive. We're calling the business. I'll advise if we get canceled.
1: Okay.

0: doing?
1: Didn't see you on that room.
0: I'm great. You can pin my theft report to me.
2: Three King 2-2, connect 241. 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

for a hit-and-run suspect vehicle, Jeep Cherokee, roughly leaving Walmart West, exiting the lot onto Red Bank. So I've been on the line, this just occurred.

run. The vehicle is going to be a gray newer model Jeep Cherokee with a partial handicap plate, Charles Tom Robert, last seen turning westbound on Pearl from Red Bank. The driver had a blonde wig laying on the dashboard, and the reporter described her as looking cracked out of her mind. 30, cell caller, 1838.

Walmart. 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Moved to the back part of the lot near Home and Pharmacy. There comes a black truck with Deep Cherokee left, westbound on Pearl. Handicap partial plate, CTR. Also, there's a blonde wig on the front driver's side in the window. A gray, newer model Jeep Cherokee. Hold on, last 335 South Rivet.

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1: Okay. What's the dispo on that stop you made on Night Valley?
0: We're still on that also.

0: They were 282. I'm going to have to D-Guns reference this. I think both the notifications are the same lady.
1: Okay.

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0: angreifen.
1: Go ahead. Do a contact on this. You can push back my previous.